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0: Thank you to my Losabe Padlo Education Program Blo today. And tell you, we start listening to broadcast for Radio Vanuatu. We got a guest inside the studio. We got three students with them, two school counselors, where only journey Umilo Education Program Blo this fellow week. We got Mrs. Wendy Melanamo, Lo Malapua College, where we start some school counselor Blo Malapua College, and Mrs. Alison Nalisa, where we start some Beverly Hills School Counselor. Before we go further, Lo, and discussion Blo today, by me giving time, Lo, 3+ students first time. Possible that is away. Introduce you, Flano Moybol, the listeners will start listening. 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Tell them what the more when a class you've lost Alahem and what a subject the school now you play. Take
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0: Thank you to my Drivla students. 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Only introduce them all that I come with you. It's a general broadcast. Now, I'm giving time to the school counselors. We do like presently, you know, this discussion. But I'm going to give him small introduction about him. To follow, I come to you. 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
4: 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Me inclusive teacher Blo Beverly Hills, mommy also school council.
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0: Thank you, Thomas. And you with Subjano Broadcast. A topic whereby team Hemi talk around them now. Hemi, I support my friends program. One program where Ministry of Education, more UNICEF, Hemi, stop running local the schools around the country. And you know, first time where a topic at team Hemi discuss the education program, the radio Vanuatu. You got team all stop come over finish the story and the Yumi about them. All got a different development where Ministry of Education and Training, but them all development partners behind all stop up. And one I support my friends' program. Support them all. Beginning, we will support through different crises or mental support and mental health. All the beginning, mental health is one important part of overall well-being. All the students, at the same time, we support them all. The students through learning. All the one beginning, help me feel safe, supported, and understood. Only more able to concentrate, building positive relationship, more succeed the school. Blog that, lo Vanuatu and across the region, many students only face some stress, anxiety, peer pressure, family challenges, only feeling that feeling of loneliness. School only play one critical role to support them. Blog that students, the side the mental health, not only through teachers and counselors, but also through peer support. The I Support My Friends program and strengthen mental health local at mental health local at the schools by training selected few students ages 9 to 17. Also more peer supporters will recognize same time with one friend local at Emmy may be struggling only over and basic support more kite them all blow kite them all get trusted adults also more school counselors all get the school's teachers. Peer supporters here, holy not only all got the counselors, but only careful got the peers, all got who really need him help, lo create him one culture, lo kindness, inclusion, more help seeking. School counselors only reduce some stigma around mental health, more remind them all the students that they are not alone. Radio discussion blog terrain by you harem directly, all got the students. Well, he stop also all the peer supporters about them role. Well, the training will receive him, will become all the peer supporters. But how now families, my communities, will serve support them all the young people, will you me, the side mental well being, blong all the time. But by me continue the discussion, blong today, by me ask him question. I call one look at the students, a student from Malapua College, Mr. Paul, where we stop inside the studio, what you give me. I'm supposed to serve a talk about him. When I'm now hearing me, I support my friend program.
1: I support my friend. Emi wanna program lo school where emi help emol student lo look after each other's mental health. Some lo student where li train as peer supporters to only provide them their provide support lo friend lo all friends lo together. Mivla also itu lo student lo malaba mivla notice emol friend where is a struggle emotionally. Or mentally, yes. Our school counselors or some of our teachers or another teacher will be trained to where we fly work with the table, provide the support to our friends will need him. We fly help them all friend by listening more kite them all kita, call all adults or some counselors from Mifla that will need him. Emi appears about this, Emil Pemula to blow strengthen a school blow if like comes one kind environment more one safe place blow student will feel safe.
0: Supposed to miss ask him one lot of the counselors. Mrs. Allison was Sava at on low one and where Mr. Paul, student of Malapua, Hemi mentioned him.
2: Also, one parent, you save support him beginning in the year, you ask him, suppose him, save anything about I support my friends. Also, you encourage him on. All respectful, more all caring friendships. We perhaps miss a cat with them all nara friend lehem lo school or around lehem. One nara ting ting pa ken hemi you support them all activities where you focus lo learning lo beginning or safety lehem.
0: Thank you, Thomas. Listen up the radio Vanuatu, you harem emi Mrs. Allison Nalisi, where Mr. Paul Sem Beverly Hills School Counselor, emi Adon Lobone where one of the students Blomalapo Hemi mentioned you me too about program blo I support my friends. Now suppose Miss Ava ask a question I come to you, Sherali, also student blo Beverly Hills School. Talk about them why now mental health program emi or why now mental health emi important for the students?
3: Mental health me start affect how we start thinking, how we feel, more behave, more learning to me every day. Time the mental health challenges you me ignore them, but me have impact them on learning, on behavior, more relationships to me. Suppose you start stress or worry, it have affect all behavior, more friendships to me. One other reason I'm looking after my mental health plenty. So helping me plenty feel happy, more confident. Look, care support early, more make one difference. That you must have good mental well-being. You must have focus on learning plenty, more you must have static in the class.
4: Okay. as advice to parents, so some advice in parent law. How to support them pikinini? So you must all time you talk all time with them pikinini play you lo all feelings plung him, huh? Suppose him got one kind feeling with him in a stretch, him be upset or him in a feel alright. All time you must talk lo pikinini, mo ask him about feelings play, huh? And another something is you must take him stress or time sorry or worry blow him. You go ahead more. You must look semi important. Ah, all time you must consider more feelings. Yeah, so semi very important. Another something say, you must find them help quick time. You know wait, cause some time where problem you can pick one. Ah, me want advice to your parents.
0: Thanks so much, Mrs. Wendy Melanamo, school counselor of Lomalapa College. I'm going to continue with my discussion today. I'm going to give him a question. I call one of the students of Lomalapa College back again, Miss Devaline. Who now am you get a student peer supporters inside the program? I support my friend.
5: Okay, all peer supporters, me fly, receiving training law, I support my friend. So, time me fly, receiving a training, me fly considered as a all peer supporters now, more me fly now, me fly stop, me fly helping all peers, me fly all students around me fly in terms of mental health. Me fly listen plante, me fly show him, me fly care, all friend, me fly all students will need the help. Be me fly not try and fix him everything me fly. Me suppose anyone serious problem, then by me fly must connect them all friend blow me fly call all counselors or one adult. All friend only feel say any good only talk blow me fly first one so me fly stop around more me fly all friend only talk. Lomifla times yoli hare no good since mifla will be supporters. Mifla stablo me album kata soli tok lomifla time. Oli hare no good, oli stress, oli confused.
0: Thank you so much, Miss Devaline. Now, Baba, I'm give him time. Hello, school counselor, blo Beverly Hills School. Supposed to get anything, blo add on law. Supposed to get anything, blo add on about him. Question where Mr. Mo add on law tok where Miss Devaline me give him.
2: Okay, thank you. Also, one parent lo house, you serve support them beginning or you serve encourage him. Lo time him, me call lo school, him me. Sabe talk with him, he is supporter, lo one him, him need him. You teach him to respect more privacy, also him, for him, he respect them, privacy, blame, or one something with him be cut inside, le him. By school counselor, I talk to them school counselor. By school counselor, I respect them privacy, more boundaries play. So by I no fright, I share them thing with them school counselor. One other something by again, all peer supporter, all very very friendly people from only go through the training, only understand them all strategy, all is use them, only counselor one peer. Thank you.
0: Thank you, Thomas. School counselor, blo Beverly Hills School. Now listen up the radio Vanuatu, you harem who now and you'll get the peer supporters inside the Support My Friends program. But by into harem now, Mr. Paul, also one, look at the students from Malapua College. When I can training now, all peer supporters here, holy receive him.
1: Yes, me fly receive him four kinds of trainings. Me fly learn him how blo. Our mental health and common challenges will student or staff face them all time, low life, more second one. Me fly train, low listen without touch them all together. Mi fly so empathy, so mi fly kea lol keta. Mo mi fly len number 3, mi fly len time we mi impotent lo. Time we student only one we li face me mi serious to mas. Mi fly river mal keta ko lol counselors so anatol lo mi sa help mi fly. Mo number 4, which is the last one, mi fly also lan confidentiality and keeping all man only say. Right. Thank you
0: to Mas Paul. Listen up the radio Vanua to you, Haram. Paul, student of Malapua College, and talk about them some local training, all the trainings where all got also more peer supporters or receive him a blow part of the program. I support my friends. I'm going to give him time, law counselor of Malapua College, Mrs. Wendy Melanamo. Supposed to serve at all one where put them a training where all got students or receive him.
4: Okay, also all parents, advice all parents, you must all time left them up thinking, blow, all get the ambassador, blow, talk with them all, big man, more big woman, time only no sure. So anything with them only no sure, and we could say, if I must left them up thinking, blow, let her, not put them all thinking, blow, one individually go down, and make him it clear, say, only no cut responsibility plus straight them all problem, all get a one. Plus only cut problem, you know, responsibility plus all get a plus straight them, plus get a no more. I got all people will stop, plus I have assist, more help him all get a straight them all problem, plus get a. Tam only no save, yeah? Only no save make him. More, another something is support him training where he go ahead more good for a look or supervision, low work long all get a. So as a parent, anyone advice, leave love, blow, got support the area. Yeah.
0: Thank you, Thomas, Mrs. Wendy Melanamo. Now, allow you, Shirley, talk about how now look at the school counselors, all stop help them, all peer supporters, will start help the side blow, support them, program, I support my friend.
3: All school counselors, all start help them, all start guide them, all give you advice, time you plan to show, all want something, all start make sure, all start practice one way when we safe, all start in training, all start one practical something when we start. All this time, make it so just make sure say all this time give a regular check in time. Low one way, plus discuss him with the issue where all student all staff face it, blah blah blah. Mohanem plus the help and get that. All that is the put all students where he need all professional help. All this time, again, plus have a same plus have a put on student course, a person run a show, say how never fly help and get that for safety. More all counselors or them helping flap and feel confident with the 1 year role we first
0: time. Thank you, Thomas. I'm giving time and law school counselor blue Beverly Hills was a server at on low one and where student and me mention them.
2: Okay, thank you. Also, one parent, you serve support and beginning in blue, blow time him go to school. Him serve how blow him me doctor plus school counselor time say. Hemi got one problem. Hemi save doctor to school counselor, please that they help him. One other thing by then, you encourage him beginning in play off. Hemi make use of all counseling services. Also, I'm counselor, Hemi counsel him by one way counselor, Hemi all advice to Hemi give him, but Hemi must make good use of him. Last something, Hemi supposed to Hemi got one problem or Hemi traumatized by Hemi must go talk to school counselor. Share him concern blehem ting blehem by counselor Hemi always stop Hemi helping.
0: Right, thank you to Mas Mrs. Allison. Now Miss Devlin, talk about how also my local peer supporters program like support my friends. Talk about how now programming me help my local students plus support them each other school.
5: Program here me help them me fly, when me fly is have not the same Taiwan student or one friend me no alright. Me fly feel confident, plus go check him, mo ask him how na me feel him, and he got ways, you know, just rush. You must take a time to you look mo. Suppose you look say, I mean, to you give him space, you give him small space, then just have a go check in. You know, just go rush to check him, but you stir him up something, and he got one pick for something. Also, time we me fly stop checking all students, mommy fly talk to all geta li feel less alone now, so gota li feel say yes, got one man stop we still care. Mo emi still got one friend we me supportive, mo pa emi save help me, lupa mi save aram ko. 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Emi one good fla friendship, emi positive friendship, emi no one friendship we by misa isterema problem. 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Then trust we got logata emi big one, mo emi strong. So yes, program emi help lo. Amen.
0: Thank you, Thomas. I'm giving him time lo school counselor lo malapwa supposed to get anything lo aton.
4: Okay, some one parent, you have a support in beginning in blue, lo all time advise them or give him good for a doctor, lo beginning in blue, blo how blo, and you have a stop or someone good for a friend. Then you talk about say you teach him beginning, say, or you any man you look, him could also an MP, him still friend blue, anyone fascin with time you tell him lo beginning in blue, how some you'll say. You stop educating him, you stop helping picking up you. So then him and me go to school. But him and me save look all, even when he got problem or one end, but him is save stand up with someone good for a friend, to help support him, friend with him. And that's something, you all time, but you must lift him up, thinking, inclusive, fasting, inclusive. Blo make sure say everyone is stop inside, everyone included. No leko anyone outside. Emi very important, so as a parent emi could play you learn and picking any play house, say anyone he come or you go to school, everyone in me should be part of the team, It shouldn't be some vla no you no part of the team or you know you go yeah or you no part with them ifla you come out, okay? So Emi want something where Emi very important, inclusive. Inclusive means you include every man inside, you know, like one is stop out the one where you Mr. make him. So no matter whatever problems you Mr. go through them, but Emi could you may everyone stop as one or you may help him, lol thinking more, lol way forward, lol solve him all problems plum, or lo one individual picking any low school or friends or same, So time parents help in picking any lo thinking yellow house by picking any sabe display to lo school. Monara something emi listen good lo picking any play you mo swim example blo good for la fascina blo lesson. So emi part of active listening. I mean you got one listening skills. Bless up by you sabe kasem quick time se picking any or friend emi stalo problem. Because you one we talk to we talk to we talk to you know start listen. Emi pa emi pa you no sabe kasem kut problem or pa you frene or one picking any or one family em stalo problem pa you no sabe identify him from say you talk to ma. So here is saying that you me must cut active listening skills, active listening skills. So and you could say you also one parent la house, you all time you must learn him the fasting to listen good. Listen, lo picking any play. Listen, good, lo picking any play. Mo show me example, bro. Good for a fasin, bro. Listen,
0: Thank you, Thomas, Mrs. Wenty Melanamo. Now, listen up a radio van what you have how now program and help and work with the students to support them in each other law school. Mr. Paul, talk about the work of the science where all students will start showing might want student and need him help. And when in a science, also one peer supporter, when in a science where you serve and look service one look at the colleagues in the school and need him support more help.
1: Yes. Time where all science where me fly start look all time all student all need him help. Can sem also the old friend only come only very quiet only no more only stop lo hang out with the old friends lo all get mo only always want them lo stop all get one should be alone. Me fly every time me fly observe all kind manners mo fly getting close lo get them all get up lo ask and listen lo problems we only catch especially stop go through lo one something lo mo sometimes you like look mood lo get no matter way change a lot seem sem only cross or sometimes only arm no guta. Sometimes only stop no more blow no more come low school. No, only lose some interest, low something we kind of smart by full up man only looks semi happy. Only yes, so one exciting something, but only that looks no something no interest. Oli niti sabot lo ol PS lo kita na ol signa oli talelo mula lo kaya sa mula checke mo kita mo listen lo ol problems lo kita and yes ol ba mo kita lo ol kaya situation
0: sa mo. I think to mas Paul number mi kita time lo Mrs. Allison suppose you got anything lo at him when I'm not parent him you should make him but look sa val kita science well student oli niti sa ol beginning oli niti support.
2: Okay, thank you. Also, one parent, I'm all one name science now, but you have a look. I'm you look lo beginning ni play you, or you look lo one beginning ni where you stop look out them. All science we by him in need support by you observe him all changes lo behavior le him. Lo place by you no rush le him by all time by you must change le him after you ask him all open ended question. All question whereby him is have express them him one how him feeling. One other thing by again by you have contact them school admin. Suppose for you worry too much law observation where you find them out the beginning.
0: Thank you too much. Now by Miss Sherali, suppose you have explain them more how now program and encourage him all the students to seek him help. On a program blow, I support my friend and me help him. Why me encourage more the students to seek him help?
3: Okay. Program I'm Mr. Sherm say all students really need the help. I mean, no more probably talk about all feelings blow with them as a peer supporters, plus have a help. Program I'm Mr. Encourage all students probably feel safer to talk to peer supporters first from. Straight to an adult, but for different ages, so but you feel comfortable to talk with them. So, I mean, also program, I also remind them, plus, all friends from Vla, all star, you're right, all star, ask help from Vla. Program, too, I'm still helping Vla, all star, help all get up, really take a next step, talk to an adult when it's needed or issue is serious to us.
0: Thank you too much, Miss Sherali. Now, I'm giving him time law, school counselor, blo Malapua College. Any advice, blo the parents, blo mobile safe for them?
4: Same all parents, you serve support them, picking in blue, blo make him say, picking in blue, he harem say, all right, more. He harem say, all right, more. He could blo go ask him help. You serve him, encourage him, picking in blue, tell him say, Amy, you're right, huh? Suppose you got problem, you serve ask him help. And it's very important. Problem the beginning, if right, ask him help. Only if right, open up. Only if right, talk. Tell him how he feel. Tell him all problems. Plota. Or some say only sorry. All get so he could. Or some you one parent. How you must have talk. Plant lo all beginning. If you are. Sit down with him. All get a. Only must tell one. Only must feel him. Say only arm good. Only save talk. So time also may you make him say beginning in play to him you save feel him say yes him you're right ah lo ting play him strong say yes him you're right lo time me control one situation me save ask him help also me and another point lo please him is you save support him beginning in play lo him you know charge him or sim lo you know by you know charge him beginning yeah you know charge him or you punish him time only share him all problem lo get ah. Suppose one beginning, come approach him, you or some parent, them, or some papa or mama. Let me share one small problem with school. You know, act hurry up, you charge him, say, oh, I'm wrong, play you. After you discipline him from him, is up trying, blow, tell one something, play you. Say, I'm very important. Huh? Another point, the same is you, as a parent, you support him, beginning, blow, refer him, you call look a counselor or. All service block custom help. He can plan the services where him is child desk or women's affairs or police station. He got all place where he stop. Also, we call a counselor and he looks at him one important or him one need where he must refer go to other services. Then, the place and now by school counselor is make him refer go outside. Also, new one parent. it's very important that you support them. Pikinini blo referem hemi kolo one school counselor mo, and then you serve help too blo. Look lo nara services will only give him support or help become lo one individual pikinini ya lo any individual.
0: Thank you so much, Mrs. Wente. Now, Mama, may I ask a question? Nicole, Narvla student blo malapo college where me journey you milo discussion but today Miss Devalin supposed to serve talk about no more how now I support my friend and me improve school environment.
5: Okay, I support my friend Terenia and me improve my school environment lun fly pikon. And me make my school lun fly me feel more caring and supportive. And all students only more aware of when me mental health. Okay, time say all student only aware of when I'm in mental health, you got less problem. Time you walk out, you know, RMC, you got too much problem. We'll say discuss also small corner. No, from I support my friend, you and Amy make me fly. I support him a lot of friend in terms of thinking, blow geta, blow me fly. Make sure say got positive thinking all time, blow Amy also make him behavior blow geta too. Good. So I mean, yes, I mean, make my school run fly, me feel safe too, and me fly feel proud. Look out, law one law me fly in terms of mental health. Thank you.
0: Thank you so much, Miss Devalin. This is another radio for not to you. Harem hat, Miss Devalin, from Malapo College. Me tell him out how now I support my friend and improve school environment, more learning of law that picking in the school. I want to give him time. I'm a school counselor, blue Beverly Hills school. Supposed to make at anything, blue Aton. When I'm advice now, Emmy, all parents only should take him.
4: Okay, thank you. One encouragement, you can blue you all parents, blue you play service, blue one school, you got one school supporting policy whereby Emmy is able help them, we protect them, we'll begin in the one school. Next one, Emmy, blue house, you have encourage him all. Respectful behavior blo beginning ni hemi practice him lo house one or something by can you encourage him lo all school activities small meetings you know strictly him to much you keep him lo one place but you make him go out him socialize lo all friends blo him all families with them all activities or all meetings where it's a take place lo community or outside. Thank you.
0: Thank you to mass listen up radio 102 mobile Mr. Come now blow and them up story and blotter discussion blotter. Also to mention earlier a team Mr. Potimi talk around law. I support my friend program where UNICEF or Ministry Blow Education and Training double stop caramel get a school different schools blue lot villa. But I'm give him time lol get the students before you meet them discussion blotter. Any messages where you've lost some old peer supporters, you've like share with them all the students, all the parents will establish any kind of story and bloom it today.
3: Okay, everyone, all the facing all weathers, all mental health look that Sundays by look sunshine or some are stormy. You don't have to navigate the storms alone.
1: Yes, one more message where we learn to give them all the students as a Mivlai train them all body blow me fly, blow strong. Mo miflai also train your mind blo mifla blo practice ma self care mo set ma boundaries mo talk about feeling blo feeling mo open feelings blo mifla with another one blo everyone else actually feel safe.
5: Okay, but me put on same a bad day or a difficult season doesn't define your future. So, ta use ta control one hatay me minominim si future blue by gon nogute na no. So, sometimes you must take a break, blue you reset them every something from any one most productive something we use have make him blue one. Mo time you make him, you practice him, blue you reset them something, karama tol negative talk or negative something we must have around you. But use have a stop healthy, we got one healthy mental health. You must reach out to karam support. Mo you know minim si tayo reach out to karam support. Emi minim si you weak no. Emi you know minim ema. Emi minim si you stop trying blow you strengthen body blue mo. Time you stop making kind of say mister reach out lo karam support lo all peer supporters blue or even counselor blue. But you have a success, my way have a go through. But the earlier you check, the faster but you have a come back to feeling say yes, you feeling you want by again. You feel normal and you feel happy too sometimes.
0: Thank you to my all the students. Now we give them time lot of counselors. Any last talk with law and the parents concerning my peer support program or I support my friend program where I missed up. Or more, any talk with landed like all the students where my daily staff are hesitated or visiting all the friends, all the will you look at the peer supporters or program approach them you've lost all the counselors in school.
2: Okay, thank you. Lo you've lost parents, Miss Avis, Hemino easy flow, but you feel good or but you have a slow down, but you fixing one, solving one problem. Message from me, lo you've lost parents. Have you more quotes was where you stand after you listen where you understand them thing blow beginning ni repeating with you try and blow you fix him lo one way we have in a straight on beginning ni ya only needing one space or one safe space or one safe environment where you list have established him lo or list have recover some questions where you have asking beginning ni time you look at me traumatized. You ask him, say you want them listen lehem, lehem is a sharing thing lehem, or you tell them lehem say you want them help them provide them solution no problem. Hemi all very powerful way where you use a use them you support them beginning in play you and hemi start on me. One other thing by again, all beginning only. Only lane mole example, only follow mole example. So you me all adults all same by all actions play you me by him speak loud or life play you me lo house or lo community. One name will you me make him by him setting one example flow all beginning here only follow him after only live lame. Thing in menu.
4: Yes, I think low side ball parents, I think one something too, 1 point of blessing. Time beginning to play you, he cross or he stop him one all time. And we go stop him one, and you know, follow him all beginning, or and we go stop him one low room or low one corner. He start making him some something him one, or and we had to make him walk for him, for school. Plenty time him one sign blow stress, huh? We him stop underneath law, one and we him stop actions blame, huh? Behavior blame. Emi no mean say hemi one no good fasting blem, huh? Emi no one no good fasting one behavior where hemi no good, huh? Mm. But hemi stop show him blem, stop tell him blem. You say beginning him stop go through one situation, yeah. Hemi stop go through one problem. Emi also say so one parent you must really understand him beginning him blem, huh? And lo time you find him out, say beginning him stop hide or stop him one blante, him you know come out, him you know talk, him cross area pa, him you know cross, him you know make him walk for him, lo school, lo place out. So one parent, you know need one big fella talk, ah, so make him noise, sa, you kotale me mea talk say from beginning him blame all same. Blow help him here, ma. You know need blow. You make him too much noise or talk plant there. You.

0: Right, tas mia o tayo si karam hem se kami mi tuko lo karena mi ko kami mi ko tikim mi tuko katewan banana the way along the way tulas so pat ko lo karena mi tuk tuk lehem lo make him say help him lo help him tuk tuk play to fly iko na sem pikini ni pa hem start lo express me moana lo emi feel say yes hemi saveta le mouth one and hemi sta corn inside with them hem from sometime hemi sta plo place where hemi so stressful hemi atap lo one and hemi sta finish sa hemi pa hemi na save open tok tok te ka tol family full up o ikat thing one inside the house where I think tati hemi sa fried lo tati blame from tati blame sta give him sta whip him hem o kind of sema so time oh mami I think all time no more hemi sa raw sta talem sam tok tok we no stress so by Pikin ini pa hemi fright lo open up. So ikut with them say you look also me, you identify him. Hemi could say you sing out them pikin ini lo one place where hemi quiet, hemi reasonable, ah, hemi one could fill a place where you pick you save talk openly with them pikin ini. Lo pikin ini save express him, hemi save tell him out one him way hemi stop go through them. Then lo place him up, but you save help him, give him some help, talk, lo encouragement. And suppose where you look say no, beginning and need more support, that's where you serve a referral hemi kalo one counselor, one school counselor, or got another pastor, or one chief, or one little man, one mama, one papa, where you serve say hemi serve help him beginning. Yes, I think hemi now. Thank you.
1: Thank you too much, Mrs. Wendy Melanamo. Namo listen up the radio Vanuatu with them talk blo school counselor blo Malapua College channel me put end to lo discussion blimi plong etere and metale thank you lo all guests blimi inside the studio three for students where this tapo to you me Mr. Paul and Miss Devlin blo Malapua College and Miss Sherali blo Beverly Hills School and metale thank you to lo the school counselor so to like staff Mrs. Wendy Melanamo blo Malapua College and Mrs. Alison Nalisa blo Beverly Hills School thank you where you last have joining me lo studio blo talk around them I support my friend program where ministry mall kata education supporters blo hem all staff ba run them lo the schools around lo both fila and how now I support my friends him stop help them all kata students lo side the helping people kata more mental health people kata plum boy lo save become more focused lo school bro kata plum boy lo save become more successful in life but by no last time we were by you me sit down the studio lo talk around them topic am by you become some not a flat time back and but until then you pass someone good flat time listen up the radio Vanuatu more stay tuned for next education program.

0: Hello mo, welcome lo VBDC News with me as in check. First time lo kita story an. Concern bill blo office blo Attorney General Act. Fuel refinery project blo fuel lo mo. More news outside lo country. Iran give you one strong warning lo fight waste up quit. More news lo spot New Zealand Paralympian blo kasem country. You may are more lo kita story an. Concerning me raised today lo parliament for amendment blo bill blo office blo attorney general act. Time lo opposition ni question em weta government is tap trying blo exclude mol member blo opposition long ol legal service right we state is tap provide them lo geta. VBDC report lo parliament. Jamie Brown got more report.
1: Enemy looking one controversial wording blow amendment inside of PLA, Mikarem attention blow opposition side blow parliament today morning as on questioning intentions for government lo side blow amendment here. Enemy looking this particular amendment, especially lo item 2 blow PLA, you look him any separate them definition blow government with them state, blow clear them state them. Clear them one now. Time we start talk about government, state, especially look at the clients, blow attorney general, and you look him question or concern when we raise lo opposition side, say government, and we stop intentionally excluding opposition, look at the services where Republic and we provide them together, especially the legal side. And you look him or you ask him the government and me redefine him or me change him on wording explore amendments here. And you look him parliament and me call one short break, especially that only ask him the prime minister and me seek him legal advice law attorney general how now is we go about law explain him this amendment. And if you look at Prime Minister, I come up to tell him say these specific amendments will make him inside the bill, blow office, blow attorney general, and me quote directly look at the clients, blow attorney general, blow all is a distinguishing government, most state, time all is that want them seeking legal advice, blow office, blow attorney general.
2: You know, come lawyer yet, you look traffic operation, long look and feel.
0: When me voice blow Jamie Brown, law parliament. Fuel refinery project will Pacific leaders only endosem lo Manisia for them regional ministers meeting lo energy. By me addressem no more fuel supply lo region. Minister blo energy Ralph Kenvanu italem se project ya. We Papua New Guinea got finish. Emi blo addressem future issue now ya. We Pacific emi stop looking crisis blo fuel from war lo Iran.
3: If I even go to all projects lo Papua New Guinea got LNG project or rather liquid natural gas, only stop export them. Only got 2-1 refinery in existence. So refine oil will import them, and they refine them, use them domestically. And only tell them say only stop work now to enhance them storage capacity, to store them oil. So only been offer say only have a provide them that. Fuel storage hub. So full region is available to access them. Point is to one context now. Ablo Iran and me, world Iran and me make them say supply no more. Come good to some pasta. So purpose blo tintinya and me blo make them say you got one fuel storage hub lo region where you must have access them. You may not even go to Singapore. Let's say you must have fuel now, yeah, or even the Middle East.
0: Ino clear yet lo weta em project ya pa emi supply lo full region. Tisa fanua tu limited one them cut one quick tok tok with them kafman. Blue look one em now hino walk lo insurance blo track. Country manager blo tisa fanua tu limited Ali Wilkinson. Italem lo VBDC news today morning se third party insurance emi important. Blo ngol o blo lo one track owner. Or one way, Mr. Book, about the road.
4: We'd really like to talk with government about what they thought wasn't working previously. You know, nothing is perfect and everything can be improved. And if we could have a dialogue, we could work out alternate solutions that continue to protect the economy and the people of Vanuatu, whilst also responding to whatever issues there have been previously.
0: Vanuatu Insurance Progress Limited got big flowery lo welfare lo people from all establo tensa suppose one money walk about the road one passes peremem eminos have kasem any compensation campania hemi walk plante with them all insurance poti lo country mo ovasi minister blo public works italem se chenisa hemi optional from all business also public transport mo tourism. Alongside Blo Bank, National Bank, Blo Fanuatu, Italem se change by Mino Chenisim Policy, Blo Bank, Blo Olgeta Loan, Blo Fiogol. 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Em Italem se insurance emi important, from Fiogol, we bank, finance em, Mistap, Olsem Security, Blo Loan, Moemi help, Blo protect them too. Man we poro mo punk suppose something or suppose one something em happen lo fiokol
1: lo amendment we me been made minister me been make me clear that change him in necessarily affect them when we bank me insist them so bank me position ble him me that insurance ble him me remain one main requirement from say by then you me borrow lo problem one vehicle by me whole vehicle is one security or one guarantee plus secure loan and insurance me one security me one requirement that me playing system from me safeguard them both borrower where me use some asset and bank as well opposition him from so say anything me happen asset hemi secured by that insurance blo ensures immediate ability blo recover and funds blo clear amount loan.
0: Mr. Santos italem se policia hemi help blo make sure se asset blo poroa is safe modu I protect and financial position blo bank. Lo se max torian nomata se chenis blo karmat insurance lo track lo road traffic act ino come out or ino come low yet. I look traffic operation lo lukan fil santo is that usum titi lo eli wigia sambles 800 track lo lukan fil I go through lo traffic check mo titi holi no check insurance rani tafiti I kat mo storian
5: commander blong traffic long lukan fil Edward Kalura I talem long VPTC news after long sitting blong parliament yesterday minister blong infrastructure I make one decision se check blong vehicle insurance pa ino mo stop inside long traffic operation. Started a police traffic long note by inomo check em insurance pong get a vehicle long road checkpoint.
6: Insurance in a you may have a little bit say by you mean check em, make em say tete, me will no more check em from the city parliament, you pass em, some will say no cassette em yet, the from the minister blow you will transport public works. I'm now in the police talent say police checks, you mean no more check em insurance. Depend on requirement for bank or PLTA or Katayana by or Katay check em, you know, you meet or police.
5: One taxi owner, he tell him say, me clat long thesis in from we plan the time on get a driver, only stop asking question alongside long insurance money, mo how now to fill a party is have a benefit long him.
7: Long get a cost, lol beba blo track and I stack him out way. You mean a star look money blem lo NBO and next day I'm back from the insurance. Valdales, you mean Narawan Park and Bema Weblo last year, you know, says how now you zoom or how you mean you zoom.
5: With the Hemia CEO of Public Land Transport Association, Reginald Tapi, Italian insurance and one document where permit officer he must look before he issue one vehicle permit under the Public Land Transport Act. Hemia said with the amendment long road act where he passed long yesterday, but by he need to cut one illegal opinion on him.
8: At the same time, we make some illegal opinion, say public transport and insurance become optional. Insurance me established to say one more document we must submit him before one permit officer and issue you federal permit.
5: One tourism operator, Mr. Henry Rovu, long Sando Heritage Tour, Hemi say all same one tour operator, Hemi one must long Hemi pay insurance, long safety, long business, long him. Long operation, long Monday, police find him say 200 vehicle, only got invalid vehicle document, more 600 vehicles only clear. Moli Street, long use on public road.
6: Plus, I'm around 3,000 vehicles where you active low road. So, you may check them low first day, you may check them 800 finish. You may hold them 200, you may say 600 salo road, yeah, clear.
5: Join operation from police traffic with the market stakeholder by Kohet long week, yeah, but make him sure every vehicle long public road imas folem traffic law more road safety rule. Rani Tafiti, FPTC News, Lukenville.
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9: 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I'm not sure, I think Minister Mambagatansel, I'm not sure whether all still him government. Lo some something o hemi o right lo li mega molsen mitalem from side lo mi fly kolo northern water you ko ya everyone will use your calculator before oli pansem so they group them every item please you pansem calculator take them that lam sam no mo putu mi kolo registry whether or not oli stilim government mi mino sabe
0: long response lo kafman deputy prime minister Tony Kwanabo same time minister of finance Italem se Kaufman is tapkoet with the implementation blo Vanuatu Sales Monitoring System of ESMS where mi one system blo capturem mo monitorem olgeta transaction lo kasea o point of sales. Emitalem se ESMS now ya hemi stap blo final states blem mo compliance state blo first one where mi very large mo large business emi set to end lo tune lo end blo tune.
10: 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And by system hemi help him, you mean blo strengthen him real time monitoring. 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
11: No one exclusive interview with VPTC News semikat with the Minister Plong Lands, Mako Mahe, emitalem se kafman nika chance plong story with the Malfatu Maori Council plong ol chief mobil pamba hemino ko.
12: Igata chance to restore no dem chairman blo president blo Malfatu Maori and mitu ready to talk over the issue and me like no talem to se by bin ba hemino ko. Bill by Mr. Viet pa mi vala I go story from in need lo sielo mo hatte mi gam in with the land reform hatte mi gam in. Lo sabe megem si ol loya ba imino sabe ko some confusion lo people lo limis understand mo nem na intention lo kamat
11: Chief Executive Officer Plong Malfatu Maori Council Jean Pierre Tom italem si ol no sabe long any change plong lo plong crown who is tap ko long parliament
13: Even the constitutional supposed to be tabled and then passed the parliament. Present from government amendment, the constitutional amendment number 7 of 2013, and then every bill when we relate to land, and we must pass law, and what more comes from the chiefs. Council, and we never aware of any bill, law amendment, law, land reform act, or land lease act. For same reason, President Lomon Vatamari, and for some concern, long and then the speaker of the parliament, my prime minister, and of course, Minister responsible for land. Let me say, you may agree together, no one walk about together, no one process, and still, at the Catholic people, no list. I pass some process here. If I'm being in the parliament, you must have a bill, you go back, court target, or look, locality, constitutional locality. The reason why you meet in the National Land Summit of 2006, come up with a blanded thing, but remove from some provision, the power of minister, or some leadership of land, when Minister says, send him that you have a custom owner.
11: Minister Mahe, Mitalem Se Kaufman, you think things you want him in Megem, but by Masco with him, Mama Law. Tiffany Baldwin, VPTC News.
0: New South Wales lo country Iran ni mekem we give him one strong warning se suppose America mo Israel continue long old fight against him conflict ya by himself spread the colol kita narfla country warning em campaign lo tension we stop quanta between Iran America mo Israel after lo kita recent military attack mo political talk talk Vice President lo US JD Vance italem se ting ting lo Iran is a little colo one big flame mo dangerous war Emitalem tu si emi no one dem situation emi kam no good mo. Mo emi ask him Iran blo think about good ol kita tok tok mo action blem from lo en emi save kose mo trouble lo M1 pag again. Mo news lo site lo spot Peter Cowan New Zealand Paralympian pa emi kasem pot fila tete lo afternoon. Peter emi lusum one side leg blem lo an accident time emi kat 15 year. Mo emi pusu memplo putu mo interest plem lo para kenu mo o para fa time emi stop lo school. Pida emi representem New Zealand lo plante para competition mo championship. 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After lo Malekula, by pita emi stop lo Potfila lo Saturday, plo one open water parafa lo Kawenu. Monis lo site long weather, but cloudy with them good flow weather over lo Sanma, Penama, Malamba. Time got cloud with them small rain lo Torpa, Sefa, Motafia. Temperature plo today emi stop lo 28 degrees Celsius down long south, mo 31 degrees Celsius and up lo north. Juan Marin warning lo Solota lo Tafia province. Mau tem weta now, hemi putum end lo VBTC News Bulletin. You pass one good day.

0: 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Tænk på et VBTC News. Når every kunne blive Vanuatu, Long Island, Long Village, Long Town, vi vil gøre en true story i gang stræt til you. 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You and them suffer when we stop happen no country. 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VBTC News. 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

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Me one mama, me one auntie, me one sister, mo me one daughter. Together you me voice Blue Woman Vanuatu. 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

Nice flana mahamiru make blong a song I shove from Kalep. And at this time, hemi one vla remake we imi do stop and jam long. This vla lunch time, imi do got 3 more minutes is stop, imi hit him 1 o'clock. And yes, for imi we imi stop a follow parliament sitting blong at the day, hemi day number 4. And hemi look him say parliament hemi suspended blow 1 hour break, but only come back again after long lunch. You stop tuning me at Motherland for the host blue you and yes, so many things have happened on 1-1 communities blue you may. You've been recently celebrating National Women's Day, ICT Digital Week, and so many things to look up to, to look forward to, and yet so many work to be done. So 1-1 corner blue you, also one respectable, responsible citizen of country. You yet you serve a one you serve a make him. Or look around and find out when you have a making blow country blue you instead blow complain and some something where you have a making him blow building back you one long one positive way building back family blue before you call the communities blow you me and some little fun side of doing things you make a to FIFA World Cup where he missed up already blow kick off in a long time and yes you have a follow long a platform long a FBDC you make a right pro so broadcasting or broadcasting so you know one the mess them stay tuned follow television before too and of course online too. And block keep up on. We have a parade coming up. You continue to stop checking model different platform of BBC blog save update lo when this parade is. And yes, training parade blow. So who you rooting for? Apparently, me one long time fan of Brazil, and we'll keep doing so. Shout out to all the Brazil fans out there. But whatever team you celebrating, celebrate long one nice positive way. No look at them round. No look at them run. No look at the fight. You may celebrate with them peace, but spirit blong soccer. Anyway, you may go ahead and smell nice from music this afternoon. Stay safe, drink lots of water, and be careful all time. Coming up next, Emmy, one more nice friend of bless ya. Emmy Alpha feel with them forever young.

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1: Why yo? Kingston! Kingston in the place tonight, like, whoa! 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

Empowerment long old woman, him is have come more strong, time where you may support them, more give him space long him, long save grow long home, community, society, more nation do you may Vanuatu. 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

Olpikini Nikel we olika dream olika more woman with envision tomorrow. 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

Olpikini Nikel, we only got dream, only come all woman with envision tomorrow. 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

0: I just can't.
1: Thank you very much. Thank you. Joy McKean's coming back, and she's coming back with an instrument, the very old-fashioned auto harp. And this instrument was made very famous many years ago by the legendary Carter family and played by Mother Maybelle from that group. And Mother Maybelle still tours the world, I believe, playing this auto harp. And so if Mother Maybelle can sort of skip around the world playing the auto harp, well, I mean Joy McKean can play it too. That's right. Yeah. So here's a little gospel number. We would like to finish our show with a gospel theme. And it's one with the assistant of the gang here and Joy on the auto harp called When the Morning Comes.
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0: Good morning, greetings, Alpikinini. Welcome to Children's Corner. Wow, you've been have a good holiday, huh? You think say Alpikinini now you are just excited to go back to school. You excited from the mommy pem new handbag, new shoes, new uniform, new books. Pai kalau new class for you too, maybe new school. Some lo you flap I flap overseas. Well, okay. You may come to find out the last story of Pignini say. David and been killing Golayo. And David and become a Saul's son-in-law from Saul and been promise him lol on Manishel say. One day you kill him Golayo, I became to table me, youngest to table me, my wife blame. So, time young David and come in and me kill him big like Golayo. Saul had to give his daughter to become David's wife. So David and my husband, Michelle, where me daughter blow King Saul. Now, yeah, David and me live inside the palace with them king from David and me husband, blow daughter blow King Saul. David and me stop inside. Be all Israelite, all stop. All Philistines, all still to fight against them, all Israelite. War, he broke out back again. Afterward, Goliath did that. All Israelite, all defeating all Philistines, Penauya, all continue to fight Koko, Philistines, all start to defeat him all Katapak again. But instead, all be grateful, Saul and me start blow, and me start look David. Instead, King Saul, I'm grateful that David and me been killing Goliath. David and me come son-in-law blame. Now, him and David to us, I work together as a team. Make him Israel and me come one better nation. But instead, Saul, he come, he's up jealous. He's up jealous of David from. Time you've like think about stories where time, story where me story earlier on, time where only come back to war, where only David kill him Goliath, and only come back, only carry David, yeah. Only karam David mol woman only tanis mol sing David yes all man all woman only tanis mol sing mol sing sing David mo or the same song for victory and only sing David killed 10,000 soldiers. Saul killed 1,000 man. Hallelujah, David number one. Hallelujah, David number Saul number two. And so he make him jealousy la had the Saul and me be one to mass. So instead of being grateful, Saul, jealous. Now, jealousy blow Saul towards David, and he turned to one deadly hatred. He jealous them, he deadly hatred means you want to kill him, and he hates them, and he want to kill him, and he so once more, and he lift them up, spear up them, and he want them to spare him David. One time when Saul, and he feel him good after, and he ask him, only Karim David come. From David and one musician, so I'm playing harp, playing blow, make him all soothing music. He called King Saul, but King Saul jealousy is more than happiness. And me carry spear blow, me leko iko blow, spare David to wall ya be. David he dodge after he missed him. So same night Saul and me sent soldiers. Time David and me escape and me fled. I think about David and me husband blow Michelle. David come back to house play him. The same night, the King Saul, I send them all soldiers, blam, I'm telling you, you've like go hide around the house, blow David, and lo early morning, but you've like go kill him. Go in and kill him. But David, lo inside the house, blam, and Dota, blow King Saul, yes, so Dota, blow King Saul, I'm sorry all about hatred for daddy, blam, and I'm sorry, plan here too. And we find him out, plan, blow King Saul. Michelle. And so, that very night, Michelle had me make one escape plan for her husband. Michelle had me fall in love with them. David from David and became.
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0: Ave haremi. 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Ale bami sing out. 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But I'm supposed to shout all same. The arrow is right by you. Arrow is that close up to you. It will mean that all is well. Okay? Post me time say, arrow is that close up to you no more. I may mean is every something good. But if me call out, me tell him all same. Shoot him arrow, after me tell 7 to me no save ya. Pe. But I shoot him arrow, me talk after 7 by kokarmaro. But post me shoot him arrow, after me tell him all same. The arrow is further on. It's a long way to you. That you have a semitalem seed. Arrow and it's a long way to you. You have to be sure that you stop the danger. You must run for your life. You must fly for your life. So, to our friends, to our parted. Jonathan, I felt sure that I could persuade them that he blame. He have to change his mind. Blame. You know, hate them friend. Blame David. That David, he one loyal servant. But I'm with Jonathan, and we come talk to the problem, Saul, king, and me very cross. And then king, and me tell him, lo, boy, blame Jonathan, you stop supporting David from him, but me kill him, and me dead now. And then Jonathan, he tell him, from him, but you kill him, daddy, from him, but you kill him. Him, me go on him wrong, lo, you. Then me ask him, and me Saul, he flew into range, and me carry him spear, and the spear, and boy, blame Jonathan. Jonathan, he stormed out of the room. I go crap him bone arrow blame, seven blame. But as emiko, Jonathan Ranico, bam, cross lotati blame. Bam goes down, finish up, ting, and then him sing out seven blame. Till I walk party go inside the field. Naya, Jonathan, if I know that tati blame, he ate him David by kill him David. Not a chance. Just as emi been planned, emi karam arrow blame, emi come, emi shoot after emi sing out. Arrow, ya is that long will you. Time I meet Alemosem, David and Miss Ava Vinice. By me, no chance, let me go back by again, law palace, law court. By me, must run for my life, by me, return, call a place until solely dead. Then Jonathan and Talem the seventh plan. Okay, you go back. Me by me stop after by me just come back, come behind. So I send them seventh plan, me go back. Now I'm wait go no cat man now inside the field, place it quiet, no one inside. So David and me come out safely out low, behind the rocks, and me come. To la friends, to la come, to la hug each other, to la suffer that, to la must part today. One day God by me make him by me walk something out to say, Jonathan mo David to la save. But today, to la must part. By the way, no more I go back together inside the palace. By David and me must out and run for his life. Two friends knew that. And then Jonathan tell him to David. David, one day God by make him you king. When that day comes, please, you be loyal to me. And you be loyal to me, my family. Me say one day by Papa me dead. By you come king. Please, may we both be true friends forever. And may God be with you always. Tears ran low, I blood together as to speak for the sadness. But solemnly, David and me promised that I may always be loyal to Jonathan. And then Jonathan and me went back to the palace. David, now, by me go now, by go where now? David and me say, by me go where now? And me think go, and me say that he only knew that he must stay in hiding away from home and away from friends. Naya, but Emmy must hide. But I'm David, Emmy part with them, Jonathan. Emmy, to Lama Jonathan, go one. Emmy thinking hard, but me go where for safety? Me no got kakai, me no got weapon. Naya, me no got place, bloco. But me no go back lo home, blow me. Then suddenly, Emmy made up his mind. Oh, okay. But me go look called priest. But me go look called priest, lo temple. And priests only live in one place called Nob. So David quickly make his way to Nob, where he come and look in priest Elimelech. Then priest Elimelech and look David and run and go and meet him. All he sabe about David. And he surprised, but look David say, you are part you want to own him. Where are soldier blew you? Where are your men? David suddenly and frightened to tell him out, say, King Saul is the one to kill him. He must hide from King Saul, mi tremble, mi che story blem mi clia e ino rivili mol trouble. So e mi talem lo preseli mi le che mi se mista mi cam mi wan pe pa mi meet with them all soldier blem mi no later on. I will meet with them later. I am on an urgent errand for the king. I left in such a hurry that I brought no food or weapons. Can you help me? Mi hari ap no mami kam be mino karamol ol tulia mo kakai. Please you sa help me. And then Elimelech italem lo priest Elimelech italem lo David say mi vle no kat bread. Bread ino kat. Sacred bread or holy bread no mo istap inside the temple. And then David did alem lo priest, please give him bread ya now pa mi kakai. Need blo mi urgent dumas, mi need food. Oh, very well, Elimelech mi agree. I mean, kokarem o loaves bread, come give him lo David. And then David and me went on after it alem lo Elimelech. And me say, you got sword, you got spear, or you got knife, you got sword. You got sword, me a knife. And then Elimelech smile. After it, I say, "Mi vlay no kipi mol sam di ose mi alo temple, but mi vlay holem sword blo Goliath. Sword ya now mi vlay kipi no mo stop inside the temple. Also one great victory souvenir where God been giving lo all Israelite through lo you. Wow, good one ya now David it alem. Israel ya now." Please give him sword, ya knife, ya kamlo mi. So Elimelech go inside the temple and wrap him big full of sword, ya. After I give him carefully, call David. With him food to eat and a weapon to defend himself. David and me went on his way more cheerfully. Now David ready, blow me move now. But Elimelech and me not the only person where me look David. Someone else was watching and listening, and me Jesus. Jesus, mo God, who have been appointed, mo anointed David, he look all struggle for David. And time by you come lo chapter 22, you find out that time David and me living priest Elimelech, and me kept moving for a life, for a time. And then me set up head quarter lo one large cave. David no more call a clear place now. David he must live around no more hide inside the old bush. David and me find one big cave, and me make a place and me head got a blame, all soldier blame. From the David and me one popular hero, and all kinds of people only wanted to join him. Some only been ill treated by all masters, so only like him, block and walk, blah, David. Others only owned money, at first only complain, only got all ding, but David soon. And me help him into one band of brave and loyal for soldiers. So David train him to mentor him all the come on brave, strong army. King Saul and me complain bitterly colo all officials blame from him no say find him David. And me ask him, look at him, find him karakam. Him no say David go start where. Now him complain. Where mania? La find him. And then, emitalem lor soldier. You will everyone you will start hide them. No, got one live one that tell them is David say hide where. And then chief got ya blame me, name blame Doig, me step forward and I tell him Hashem lo King Saul. Me say, Your Majesty, you have me have given you some interesting information about David. Facebook slowly brighten up. Yes, give you some interesting information.

And then Saul and me sing out, Kokara melimeleke kam, and all priests from Nob and me tanda. Tamwe oli oli karem oli kokarem elimelek ahimelek with them all priests come. Soli talem nogata. Emelek, you used up making one something against them me with them David. You mo you start making one something with the David against them me. Ahimelech and me protested. No, me mina say anything. And me help him, David, no more out of innocence. And me think say me one agent Aaron, where king send them David. But Saul, you know, believe him, talk blame. And so Saul, and me shouted, and me order, everyone in Bali dead. Only Doeg, that telltale, was willing to carry out Saul's terrible command. Every soldier blow soul only fried blow kill him all priests. So Doeg no more. Him no more kill him all priests. Yeah. One priest named Blem Abiata and beginning he blow Ahimelech. Him na him escape. Him he went straight to David. Him he gonna tell him out. So King Saul kill him every priest. Time David and me haram when it happen. David and me bitterly ashamed. Oh, they are no good. Them say, "Me a fault for me now. All your family are dead." And me confess, I should have guessed that Doeg would tell tales to Saul. Me should think good, bro. No more, bro. Bro, sabe si Doeg have I got alam out lo Saul yas me bin pass. And then David did alam lo Abiata. You stuck with them me, and by yourself, God by take care of you. By take care of you me. And so, by me living story of blessing, I'll be nini. David and me hide. David and me come to one place where Saul really, I mean, determined to kill him. I'll be nini. Saul is not trying to kill him. David from one. You find him out inside the story. David didn't make anything wrong. David and me come inside the picture where me come and me help him Saul. And me help him all Israelite. And me help him King Saul. From got one enemy called Lyot, and stand up road blow kita. And even King Saul knows I go kill him. So David and me go kill him and me help him King Saul. But King Saul and me jealous. I'm jealous. So all beginning any jealousy him in one good fashion. Jealousy him fashion with devil. And Emmy Save make him you want to kill him and he dead too that you jealous too much. No one will tell him shame. You look story but David mo King Saul. And we come on, and you know, and yet, we come, we come to like divided, but to together, to like king. And so, time we come on Shem, now you're David, by me must form him one army now, block against him Saul. And by me look like next story, how now, King David with them all army blame, while he fight against them, King Saul, more army blame, while only stop inside like Israel. Plan the time, that you should put them wrong blow one man. After you should cause some problem inside the family no more. All beginning no make him fast in the jealousy, no make him fast in blow jealousy. Jealousy and cause a big problem in the nation, the leadership, the home, the places. Jealousy him start the heart of Satan. Right in heaven. Suppose Satan him not jealous law Jesus. From Jesus him son blow God. From Jesus him sit down next law. The Papa God, the throne. But Satan, I'm not jealous. By Satan, I'm not causing problem. By him, I'm not division. By him, I'm not problem. No sin, tete. But jealousy, yeah, now, because Satan will destroy heaven. And Satan, he come down to one third of all angels. And Satan, he destroy him. Garden of Eden through Adam and Eve. And Satan, he destroy him. Nation, blow him. He'll find what to hear through the jealousy. He'll pick flower, word your jealousy. Have me one deadly word. I'll be in it. Pray, but God help him, you be not jealous. You not try to jealous, lo naraman. Instead, you pray for your enemy. Jesus, I no come, lo fasting, lo jealous. Time Jesus, I come, lo wall, I'm not jealous, lo John the Baptist. John the Baptist, time I can walk, first time he come, I'm not jealous. But he come, so I put him walk, lo John. I put him down, but John the Baptist, he baptize him. And then, John the Baptist, he threw, only kill him, behead him. Jesus, let me continue the ministry. Be to fly in a bachelor's. John the Baptist.

0: no chillers, the cheese, the cheese, no chillers, the John. To like walk to get up, the saving people. I must walk together. And so parents, me ask him, we continue to help him, we only continue to do him right, as we learn him story, blo. King Saul and David, may God help him, you me, as we put him all to school, we prepare him all, as all is a crow, but look, another one. May jealousy him in one spirit, bring me entertain him. God bless him, you me, lo, story and the day, you me, pray, Father God, as deadly as and poisonous is jealousy. Let them be no entertain him through the help of your Holy Spirit. Help them be blood, invite them, Holy Spirit, lo, live in their heart, let me fly every time so that we can laugh and through the having love of God in our heart, we will be joyful, we will be happy, we will be helpful, we will be truthful, we will be kind, we will be faithful, we will be temperate in all things. All fruit of the Spirit and come out through Lord, love, please. Help us to love our enemy. Also, you pray on the cross, Father, forgive them for they know not what they do. Bless them, story, bro. King Saul and David, as we continue again next time. Let them all lessons applied and message by me embedded in our hearts that we do better. In Jesus' name we ask this prayer. Amen.
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Mo to long program long climate resilience. Mo humanitarian action. All students nearly come out long all get the institution, all stop under long National University of Vanuatu, all same School of Education, Mo Institute Universitaire de Formation, where to together, all stop give him training,